They're only to hide my guilt and shame. I forgive you, now I ask the same of you. While we were apart, I was human too.

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If I was young, I could wait outside your school, 'cause your face is like the cover of a magazine.

might know of the original sin. And you might know how to play with fire.

And I touched your face, narcotic mind from lace, Mary Jane. And I called your name like an addicted to cocaine, cause all the stuff you drive to blame. And I touched your face, narcotic mind from lace.